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1: It is 2 o'clock at night, Friday, 14th August. You survived another round of tectonic global pressure cooker drama. From volatile DAX figures to geopolitical fissures threatening structural integrity everywhere, frankly, things sound thoroughly strained tonight. Luckily, we don't have to analyze the nuances of international skirmishes or millions in crop losses right now. The best sort of chaos is musical. Right now, it's 22 degrees Celsius here in Osnabrück. Perfect weather for detaching yourself from macroeconomic anxieties. Keep an eye on the forecast. That afternoon, dip down to 17 degrees Celsius should give you room to breathe after all this political turbulence. Let's pivot entirely and soak up some sheer, unadulterated rhythm. Get ready to lose yourselves in Jane's Megba.

highlights of this week's spectacular effervescence have proven frankly exhausting. We deserve an escape route that doesn't involve reading municipal planning documents. Right now, 22 degrees Celsius illuminates Osnabrück, perfectly tempered for a night out. If the external temperature is stable, we know better than to let our inner emotional barometer remain sedentary. It's time for something utterly resonant, something visceral. Brace yourselves, because we are keeping it groovy. Get ready to fully get along with these sounds through Royal Republic's Getting Along.

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1: It's Friday night, folks. 2:20 sharp. Take a breath. You've absorbed everything from billion-dollar crop losses and DAX jitters to cyber attacks thwarting in Taiwan and global tensions heating up faster than 22 degrees Celsius. We need you to know that the sheer weight of this week's international instability is exhausting. Economists worry about structural shifts. Governments struggle with transparency regarding AI. It's a deluge of disorder. Don't let your brain crash just because geopolitics feels so volatile. The kind of high-stakes drama we deal with today demands pure, unadulterated release. Notice how the air itself is cooling down from 22 degrees to an evening's crisp 17. That slight drop suggests it's time for something visceral. We are switching gears immediately. Forget the complexity of military missiles and political convergence. Tonight we deal in sound waves designed for maximum sonic catharsis. Get ready, because these next tracks will give you a perfect emotional uplift to power through the weekend. It's Malay Santa, Becky G, coming up right now.

0: you're not such a big shot, dude. You might wanna rethink it through. You could've asked me, I would've told you the truth. Somebody done lied to you. 'Cause you're not such a big shot, dude. You might wanna rethink it through. You should've asked me, I would've told you the truth.
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2: After a week steeped in 600M losses, geopolitical skirmishes, and enough complexity to require three PhDs just to digest, you deserve far less intellectual rigor right now. We spent all day analyzing data points that would make a spreadsheet weep. We should not be tracking every flicker from 22 degrees Celsius outside. So let's shed the weight of global structural decline. Forget dissecting political divergence or missile shortfalls entirely. These tracks are pure sonic amnesty designed to reset the system and power through your weekend.

It is 2:40 at night on this Friday. The Global Stress Report suggests we should be analyzing tax reforms, not enjoying music. World affairs are heavy. MS 600 million in losses, political divergence, cyber threats, enough to exhaust even 21 degrees Celsius of fresh air. Forget the deep systemic struggles right now. This track confirms one truth. You absolutely deserve to feel free. Let Rosala remind us tonight that everybody's actually free.

suffered massive losses, $600 million in crop damage alone. Global tensions are high, we talk war, and 21 degrees Celsius clear skies next. But tonight, our boundary is simple. Focus on rhythm. Leave the complex crises to the morning news cycle. Let's move through this. Keep that energy up for Blackpink.

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1: You know, just looking at the headlines feels like a systemic structural collapse. Pensions dipping, markets fluctuating, whispers of massive funding holes, even when considering 21 degrees Celsius, clear skies outside. All that drama, all the talk about international missteps or billions in perceived losses, it's frankly exhausting. Frankly, we need better diagnostics than finger pointing, whether it's over a tax reform debate in Berlin or a forgotten missile silo on the frontier. We are 3 hours into this Friday night ritual. We have zero bandwidth left for complex geopolitical acrobatics or deep dives into continental cyber threats. Right now, your only vital metric is rhythm. So let's drop the heavy scaffolding of news and ride this sound wave instead. Get ready to shake off every sliver of that national instability while JAD throws down self-saboteur.

310 on this Friday, and honestly, that perfect 21 degrees Celsius glow outside is almost distracting in its tranquility. The fact that Osnabrück traffic has gone completely vertical free is a minor victory to start our night, right? Now, forget the drama.

These next grooves require something emotionally complex but rhythmically flawless. Sam Smith and Normani are throwing down Dancing with a Stranger, which perfect because it requires absolutely zero trigonometry or understanding geopolitical flashpoints. Just good boots and a willingness to slightly overanalyze who is dancing with whom. Let's go.

It is 3:20 on this Friday, and if you're anything like me, reading the headlines today feels less like news and more like a multi-continent endurance test. Climate disasters triggering massive federal funding appeals, DAX volatility adding another layer of financial strain. Even the thought of geopolitical upheaval in the Kuril Islands raises your cortisol levels. But look outside, 21 degrees Celsius, clear skies, zero traffic snarls near Osnabrück. The physical tranquility is bizarrely jarring compared to that institutional system under duress vibe we've been discussing. Frankly, after absorbing all this serious, structurally complex reading, what we need isn't a deeper dive into tax reform or missile shortages. We need excision. Our focus has to move from high-stakes strategy to fundamental rhythm. Forget the pressure points and the perceived instability. For the next few minutes, let's treat this entire night like an aerobic countermand. May Muller understands that emotional complexity is best addressed with a perfect beat and absolutely no trigonometry required. Let's get ready to dance away the strain.

0: lab.
1: It's 3:30 on this Friday, and if reading through the Globe structural stress felt like a marathon for your brain cells, take a deep breath. Out there? A beautiful 21 degrees Celsius and clear skies. Pure antidote to all that geopolitical sculpting we just covered. Frankly, after absorbing every bit of instability from markets down to cyber defenses, what we desperately need is zero complex systems thinking. We need visceral rhythm now. The Black Keys are here to ensure the mood remains raw while we unwind this colossal day.

all this complicated structural stress, global finance, climate losses, even potential e-system failures. We need a palate cleanser for your synapses. It's 21 degrees Celsius out there now, but frankly, after absorbing that much instability, we deserve something simpler than complex geopolitics. The night needs proper emotional resonance, and nothing cuts the noise like pure pop euphoria. Get ready, because Carly Rae Jepsen's MOATION is here. It's so catchy, it might actually cause a structural revival in your brain cells. Let's keep this moment ridiculously bright while we ride out the continental crisis for your rock and pop remedy.

0: with 600 million losses and geopolitical structural stresses until 3000 a.m. is exhausting stuff. Seriously, this continent needs a deep cleanse. It's barely 21 degrees out there, yet after reading about DAX volatility and global deficits, my brain feels like it's running at absolute zero. We need something pure to fill the cup, whatever that might be tonight. Let Andrew Rip handle the overflow. Let him fill every single empty corner while we ride out this beautiful mess together.
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0: week's static is finally dissipating. 4 o'clock on a lovely Saturday. Wait, no, a glorious Friday. Outside registers a mild 21 degrees Celsius. Honestly, our energy needs to be an octave higher than that gentle climate suggests. We need something wildly potent. Get ready for Michael Learns to Rock hitting us with Wild Women. Let the good times unfurl.
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1: It's 4 a.m. on this marvelous Friday, and after absorbing headlines from 600 million crop losses to missile shortfalls and international cyber tussles, the news cycle was undeniably exhausting. Despite zero traffic snarl-ups around Osnabrück, our combined collective anxiety should probably be an octave higher than this calm 21 degrees Celsius weather suggests. The weight of global instability is truly palpable tonight. We've covered institutional cracks and political division all night long. Feeling pulled apart after a week of such tension? You need rhythm. Get ready for the perfect soundtrack to feeling completely Zerison.

It's 4:20 at night, Friday, August 14th, the hour where the week finally surrenders to glitter and gravity fails. Before you roll out onto those German thoroughfares, heads up, there's a defective vehicle causing minor congestion on the A1 near Neuenkirch and Verden, making that journey south tricky around this time. Don't let such logistical blemishes disrupt your evening vibe. Remember, even if 21 degrees Celsius keeps Osnabrück feeling surprisingly flawless tonight and climbs to 22 tomorrow afternoon, an unexpected stop requires a detour of the soul. We need something powerful enough to bypass a stalled car and recalibrate your internal rhythm. Get ready to let your mind sashay right into the human league with that phenomenal track, Don't You Want Me?

21 degrees Celsius, clear skies perfection finally settled over Osnabrück. We've bypassed all the gridlock, traversing this auditory expanse flawlessly. Now we need that propulsion system firing up, something powerful enough to launch you out of your lounge chair and straight onto a runway. St. Lucia delivers

0: precisely that jolt. Get ready for Rocket on My Feet. Absolutely phenomenal stuff.
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0: folks, we just inhaled an absolute hurricane of global tension, from 1,600 million in crop losses to missile shortfalls overseas. That is heavy lifting before even the caffeine hits. But for a few minutes, let's ditch the institutional anxieties and the DAX volatility. Outside right now, Osnabrück enjoys a pristine 21 degrees Celsius under textbook clear skies. You are physically fine, which feels suspiciously fortunate given tonight's reading list. And yes, traffic is doing its usual ballet of chaos on the A30, even if it moves at 2 kilometer crawl speed toward Hasbergen. Consider that your mandatory intermission, your forced deceleration after all the high stakes jumping around in the world news. We need something to shake off the weight of transnational threats and political divergence. So, settle back in, because this next track is pure kinetic energy, the sonic equivalent of escaping a crisis zone and finding absolutely perfect lighting. Demi Lovato is delivering massive neon lights right when you most need them.
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0: All right, Osnabrück, we navigated an absolute circus tonight from 600 million in crop woes to geopolitical currents around Kuril. Frankly, that heavy lifting of civic anxiety and DAX volatility deserves its own medal, maybe a commemorative bullion plaque. But listen to this. Outside right now, things are pristine at 21 degrees Celsius under partly cloudy skies. We've been talking about critical shortfalls in missiles and institutional systems, but remember, the earth below our socks is perfectly fine, which feels like an unexpected gift, truly. It's time for a deceleration from global alarm bells. Pure sonic escapism before I sign off. While we appreciate that profound political circumflex you all absorbed tonight, remember that tomorrow things start afresh. So, crank it up, because Josh is taking the wheel of Merriman next. He'll be kicking off the morning with some proper effervescence flow. Stay safe out there. Keep those good vibrations flowing until sunrise.
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1: Good morning, Usnabrick. Massive thanks to our friend Jackson for kicking us off properly. I swear he had more charisma lurking at 3 a.m. than in his day job. Today feels different. That Friday transmutation energy is setting in. Look outside, 21 degrees Celsius and partly cloudy skies, a perfect temperate baseline. We've carried the cognitive load of the week, but now it's time to declutter those mental stacks. Let the global fuss melt away, okay? We need something purely effective for this stretch. Time for that mellow, almost whimsical sonic embrace. Get ready for some steady vibes and let us ride out the next few minutes with Eastside hitting your speakers.

0: Good morning, Oslo. Freak energy levels, it's time for our Friday decompression bomb. The headlines today feel a bit tumultuous, don't they? Between global crises and the persistent macroeconomic malaise, even 21 degrees Celsius feels exhausting. But hey, we are here. Let that existential weight just drift away with the partly cloudy skies. We deserve something purely effective right now, a sonic palate cleanser from all this world turbulence. So take a deep breath, ditching the gravity of international affairs for these next few minutes. Anastasia is ready to remind us why lying absolutely ruins everything.
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1: Morning, Osnabrück. Are your circuits fried already this morning? Sounds like those Xbox servers throwing another temper tantrum with error codes. Dealing with technical meltdowns before the coffee even kicks in is enough to make 21 degrees Celsius feel awfully low-key, isn't it? But worry not. Later on, we climb up to a bright 22 degrees and clear skies await us. We've got that perfect vibe boost coming for you. No glitches necessary. Let's just embrace the melodramatic mood today, because if we're gonna cry at the disco tonight, we should ease into it right now.

0: Good morning, Osnabrück. It's Friday, and I think we're getting close to the point of creative exhaustion for everyone, even cinematic auteurs like John Carpenter. We've all sensed that narrative arc reaching its natural conclusion. Speaking of completions, later on, 22 degrees Celsius and clear skies are making a spectacular entrance, far superior to this current 20-degree atmospheric equivocation. So let's tune into the vibes right now. Getting those good feelings flowing is essential pre-juke, especially if tonight involves any necessary dramatic flourish.
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0: Good morning, Osnabrück. It's Friday at 5 to 40 a.m., and while we should be planning our weekend escape, let's first tackle these big structural discussions. The debate over tax exemptions sounds deeply complicated. Critics feel Minister Klingbeil's plan is a regressive political stunt that fails to correct systemic faults. It really highlights the difficulty of making policy work properly. Speaking of subtle adjustments, expect 20 degrees Celsius this morning, but we're looking forward to 22 degrees later, a solid 2-degree ascent in atmospheric finesse. We are moving from complex governmental arrangements right into the vibe. So let's tune up for a track that feels perhaps less structured than German fiscal policy, Casual Sex, My Darkest Days. Hopefully, this song is a far simpler problem to solve.
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Germany's political structure is certainly complex this morning. Critics are still raising flags over Minister Klingbeil's proposal, arguing that cutting those employee discounts isn't fixing anything systemic. We're talking genuine structural fault lines here, not just simple adjustments. Speaking of temperature, a much less volatile metric than fiscal policy, the current air at Osnabrück is 20 degrees Celsius, and by evening we are seeing a pleasant climb to 20 degrees. Two solid degree improvement, frankly, enough warmth to make even the hardest financial problem seem merely inconvenient. We need that shift in comfort. Now, maybe tonight brings some change of pace from all this regulatory adjustment. Let's tune in to Laurel, something about habits. Maybe a little music can help us shake off these economic patterns and remember what life is supposed to feel like when it's simply habit. Enjoy habit.

0: Good evening, Osnabrück. Welcome back. We're kicking off Friday with genuine power levels. It's crisp outside, a perfect 20 degrees Celsius under that brilliantly clear sky. A definite shift in atmosphere after all that structural talk earlier this week. Now, let's shed those weighty concerns like yesterday's jacket and get ready to feel powerful, because three doors down, just drop something we need.
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0: Good morning, Osnabrück. We're kicking off your Friday with pure frequency power. You heard the wild global reports, a veritable tangle of conflict and cash flow challenges. But right here, everything is simply enjoying 20 degrees Celsius and a sky that promises clearer things ahead, even if we don't see it tonight. Since our collective focus might feel weighted down by all those political conundrums, let's just shed the seriousness like an unwanted article of clothing. We need to raise that internal wattage. Get ready, because Snow Patrol is here with How to Be Dead and your perfect soundtrack for starting a stellar weekend.
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0: Happy Friday morning, Osnabrück. Vibes only. We are dropping the weekend's Hardest to Love. Seriously, though, may this perfect soundtrack make you feel utterly and effortlessly beloved until Monday arrives.
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Listen up, Osnabrück. It is Friday, which means we are operating on pure adrenaline and zero structural stress today. The weather? A beautiful 20 degrees Celsius and crystal clear skies for your weekend machinations. Forget those heavy burdens. You need something that just makes you glide. If a week has made everything feel complicated, we're swapping out the complexities for some effortless grooves. Get ready to shake off any residues of routine, because what's coming next is pure kinetic bliss. Pump up the energy, settle in, and prepare to simply kiss passing moments goodbye with Prince.

0: 19 degrees Celsius, and a crisp, glorious Osnabrück sky to kick off this perfect Friday morning. Speaking of signals, the buzz out there, even from your phone screen, can be quite draining. Apparently, we need serious digital detoxing after hearing FitSec's warnings about those little pocket time killers. But listen, today we aren't talking about sleep patterns or behavioral mandates. We are accelerating into pure adrenaline. We need nothing less than seismic vibrations to shake off the week's splinter seriousness. So ditch the passive absorption, prepare for something powerfully vibrant and delightfully bygone. Get your boots jingling, because this next burst of rhythm is going to set a gloriously high standard for weekend exuberance.
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19 degrees Celsius this morning, giving us that perfect Friday spring in our step. Fitzek warns about those digital drains, right? Making us feel like we're constantly pulling at invisible wires. Honestly, maybe all that scrolling distracts from the glorious freedom of a clear Osnabrück sky. Speaking of flawless paths, good to hear Neuenkirchen, Verden is crystal clear. We're moving forward, just as we should be, toward weekend vibes. By evening, hitting 22 degrees Celsius, so nice and warm, we definitely don't want any sudden slowdowns or delays in our plans. Keeping the energy high today because we need to be ready for anything. Get those feet synchronized, it's time to get ready with Bridget Mendler.

0: 19 degrees Celsius and a crystal blue sky to serious news this morning. The wildfire disaster in Eifel forcing 1,800 residents into emergency evacuation. Yikes! It's sobering stuff. But let's pivot back to better vibes. Good news arriving on our paths. The A30 protection barrier renewal between Lotte and Osnabrück-Hellern? Finished. Keeping things flowing smoothly is key, especially as we look forward to a 20 degrees Celsius evening. Enough hearing about invisible dangers, it's time to focus on pure bliss. We are taking that sentimental journey with Fall Out Boy's 7 Minutes in Heaven.
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0: Good morning and happy Friday. It's 7:10 a.m. on August 14th. But honestly, what a grim start to the day for Eiffel Guy. Wildfire risk reaching that extreme danger status is sobering. Thinking about those 1,800 evacuees really hit you today. But we don't dwell in ashes. Surviving that blaze reminds us that safety systems matter. Luckily, after the talk of disaster, I checked the forecast for you. Still a lovely clear sky now at 19 degrees Celsius, leading up to 22 degrees this evening. Enough thinking about things burning out, it's time to get into safari mode. So ditch the disaster maps, because we are moving straight from extreme dangers news coverage to some jungle vibes with Shakira and Zoo.
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1: Talk about escalating costs. These mega-budget RPGs are something else. I mean, colossal numbers right there. But let's pivot gears entirely. The chance to splurge on flawless gaming builds should remind us that the actual expenditure today is negligible, just 19 degrees Celsius and a pristine clear sky out there. Because while these developers might be battling runaway production costs, maybe tonight's soundtrack will ease the strain. It feels like everything from software development to our own emotions has an inflated price tag sometimes. So let's listen up. We know exactly what your heart wants right now.

0: Happy good morning, everyone. What a crisp finish to our week on this beautiful Friday. We've been hearing some pretty powerful discussions today about things like escalating climate issues and what the SPD is proposing for that federal fire brigade, serious stuff, requiring major scope. But if you think 19 degrees Celsius is intense enough out there, wait until you hear the beat drop. It's time to shake off those high-stakes anxieties with David Bowie's Let's Dance. Consider it a much more enjoyable diversion than worrying about runaway forest flames.
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0: We are navigating all those serious discussions about defense and climate change out there. But honestly, if worrying about runaway forest fires is your primary activity, you might be stressed. It's only 19 degrees Celsius. The weather couldn't possibly match the high drama we just wrapped up discussing. Time to dial down the worry and raise the energy. Get ready for Avicii, because this beat is going to take our levels right up.
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1: Good morning, everyone. We are officially cruising into Friday, y'all. Honestly, zero traffic around Osnabrück right now. That sounds like heaven pure, uninterrupted sonic velocity. It makes you realize that sometimes the most dramatic journey is having absolutely nowhere to be. The weather agrees, too. It's a breezy 19 degrees Celsius and nothing but a clear sky overhead. Our soundtrack today should feel just as effortlessly smooth. We need less drama and more undeniable flow. Get ready to let things move, because this next track by Genesis feels like that perfect invisible touch, totally seamless energy for your Friday groove.

0: 8 o'clock in the morning, Friday, and while global headlines whisper of monumental systemic risks, be it economic jitters or infrastructural slip-ups along the Autobahn, it feels strangely idyllic out there. We're strolling into a beautiful 20 degrees Celsius clear sky day, a stark counterpoint to all this dramatic narrative tension. Honestly, after reading through reports of deep geopolitical friction and bureaucratic paralysis, we need something decidedly sanguine today. These serious details simply demand a more languid rhythm to digest them. So let's embrace the ephemeral comfort of momentum. This next track should feel like an effortless current, just sliding over all that potential stress.
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Only 20 degrees Celsius out there, which is a pleasant change compared to all the talk of rising temperatures.

in the news cycle. We hear about systemic risks, from unstable currencies to catastrophic crop losses due to heat. Sounds intense. But we're here, crossing county lines smoothly. Instead of dwelling on governance failures or geopolitical turbulence, let's just focus on this moment. Think easy flow, like a gentle current bypassing all that bureaucratic friction. This next track should feel effortlessly bright, a beautiful counterpoint to the global stress narrative.

0: 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Turn it up loud. Own the moment now.
1: After a week of headlines suggesting everything from systemic collapse to precarious geopolitical brinksmanship, you might feel slightly discombobulated about your sartorial choices for the weekend. But hey, at 8:20 in the morning on this lovely Friday, we've got a beautiful little anchor point right here. 20 degrees Celsius and crystal clear. A vastly unruffled contrast to global affairs, isn't it? We heard things about economic anxieties and governance reaching some rather abysmal tipping point. Think of those complex systems. Failure warnings as background noise for now. Something less demanding than deciding which artisan coffee pairing works best. This next energy boost is precisely the antidote to all that heavy reading.

0: Look, I know the digital connection might feel tenuous right now with those phantom error codes out there. But hey, focus on something solid for a change. We've got 21 degrees Celsius and a totally clear sky ruling the scene today. A system that certainly isn't having a meltdown. You deserve this little anchor point of perfectly good weather as we launch into our weekend rhythm. Let Alan Walker help us better off with the music, yeah?
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It's 8:40 in the morning, Friday, 14th August, and can you feel that collective kinetic surge? Almost weekend? Oomph! Speaking of things moving forward, Osna FM is locked into gorgeous weather. A consistent 21 degrees Celsius today, with nothing but crystal clear skies to accompany us. And yes, later this evening, we're anticipating another delightful little climb up to 22 degrees Celsius, remaining utterly pristine. We hear that HR has a deep dive documentary on the 105th anniversary of Kickers Offenbach, airing soon, an entire retrospective dedicated to phenomenal history and pivotal moments. That echoes the sheer scale of celebration. Speaking of destinations and vibrant spectacle, our next track is Jenny's Seoul City. I hope you are prepared for maximalist fashion statements because this song has such a dramatic flair. It sounds like wandering through Seoul after having way too many exciting street food samples. Let's let Jenny carry us away until the final whistle of the week.

0: seriously, the day outside is a flawless 21 degrees Celsius with nothing but crystal clear vibes painting the sky. But first, quick heads up. If you're heading out there, traffic reports are flagged for danger near an exit due to a defective truck situation. We need stellar focus today. Navigating little automotive annoyances before the weekend kickoff requires something anthemic, so let us drop. Like a Savior by Ellie Goulding. This track is pure elevation. It's the soundtrack you deserve as we wind down, providing that emotional buoyancy until we can finally ditch these daily detours.
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2: Good morning. It's Friday, August 14th, and we are powered up and tuned in. Seriously, even with a beautiful 22 degrees Celsius outside, our heads are far from sunny right now. The market reports for July show wholesale prices surging a whopping 5.3%. Inflation drama is definitely piping hot. Between conflicts and the removal of fuel tax reductions, things sound incredibly complex out there. But we know that sometimes all you need when everything feels like too much fluctuation is reliable companionship. So let's dive into some nostalgia. Time to Feel Understood with Friends by Justin Bieber and Blood Pop. Because no amount of economic volatility can ruin a good throwback earworm.

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1: Hey everyone, happy Friday. It's 23 degrees outside, which sounds absolutely perfect after a week full of economic guesswork. Just heard those reports. A small 2.0% dip here, but that overall 4.9% surge in company bankruptcies? Talk about a structural contrast. Apparently, some claims mask deep systemic struggles across hospitality and transport sectors. Now, if we can't talk about love right now, maybe Van Halen will handle the heavy lifting. Let's ditch the worry and jump straight into Ain't Talking About Love.

Good morning, everyone. Happy Friday is in sight. We are making it through this week. If you've been tracking the news, you know wholesale prices surged a staggering 5.3% last month. Talk about inflationary pressure cooker. It makes you wonder what kept that money burning, doesn't it? Considering all the fuss over energy costs due to those geopolitical headwinds, sometimes you just

0: just want things simpler. Luckily, at least we are enjoying a lovely 23 degrees Celsius today, and the sky is crystal clear above Osnabrück. Before we dive back into those commodity numbers and questions of consumer cost, let's lift our spirits considerably. Because right when inflation hits, you might start to feel utterly crazy for some simple comfort. Let us ride that wave with Crazy For You by NB Radaz.
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0: All right, Osnabrück, happy almost. Friday, we've seen reports that while major startups are up 3.0% in the first half of 2026, the persistent closing of general businesses throws some serious shadows on our collective economic scenery. That instability is no joke. Speaking of things moving or perhaps stopping, let's look at the forecast. A stellar 24 degrees Celsius today, giving us perfect clarity. By evening, it drops to a cozy 22 degrees Fahrenheit, still crystal clear though. If that feels like a vibe shift waiting for you, then let's just embrace the drama. The week was tough enough without needing constant market updates. We need energy pumped back into things. Get ready, because we are letting loose and making some noise with Keisha's Come On!
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Brooke, happy Friday vibes needed. The stats coming in are admittedly a bit jarring. The auto sector seeing a 5.8% job dip? That hits hard. But you know what's better than complex economic indicators or plummeting employment metrics? A perfect dose of sonic electricity. Today's 25 degrees Celsius feels great. And even when it dips to 22 degrees in the evening, we still need that pep. We're shedding some serious drag this morning. Forget dipping graphs. Because right now, it's time for pure octane energy. So crank up the volume. Volbeat has got to deliver.

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1: It's 9:50 in the morning, Friday, 14th August, and we are crossing the finish line toward glorious weekend abandon. Between those economic indicator drops, seeing the auto sector plummeting, a real shuddering of unemployment figures, you'd think even global industry needed a serious nap. Good thing we don't have to follow that gloomy trend. 25 degrees Celsius right now feels almost too compliant. We require maximum propulsion for this transition to Saturday. Speaking of feelings, sometimes you just want a soundtrack for your general state of barely having kept it together all week. Madonna is here to soundtrack those unquantifiable moments with Sorry. Get ready for the requisite earworm that whispers, yep, totally me.

0: 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Just for you.
1: It's 10 o'clock on this fantastic Friday, and while the global economic indicator

or sound like a deeply pessimistic academic symposium, full of talk about corporate wobbles and general instability? We refuse to let that drain our personal effervescence. We're tracking 25 degrees Celsius right now, making us feel wonderfully compliant for the day, but we know things will cool down a bit later tonight at 22 degrees. Given all this noise surrounding enterprise survival, pop music needs to be an absolute sanctuary of sound. Speaking of needing independence, if you've been feeling that existential urge to declare yourself self-sufficient before the weekend really kicks in, then Nightwing has engineered the perfect anthem, Don't Need Nobody. Get ready for it. Hey,

It's Friday morning, Osnabrück. While the headlines suggest farming prices have taken some spectacular dive, losing a whopping 13.9% in June, we're refusing to let that spoilage spoil our groove. Forget plunging staples like milk down 25.4%. Right now, at 26 degrees Celsius, everything feels rather vibrant. Today's vibe requires maximum sonic effervescence, because frankly, we need something with the gravitas and sparkle of Beyoncé in this agriculture.

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1: Good morning, Osnabrück. Dealing with economic wobble today? Don't sweat it. The market is doing its best impression of indecision, even as Brent climbs a solid 1.7%. Speaking of clear things, heads up, the A1 at Osnabrück North exit is completely lifted and go. It's totally pristine out there, matching that crisp 26 degrees Celsius weather we've got while Josh speaks. Now, forget global uncertainty. Let's focus on this groove. Following vital updates, we're cashing in the high energy you deserve with Mr. Probs's Till You're Loved. Seriously, if dating life was a stock index, that track would be pure confidence alone.

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1: You know what? After those numbers, the dip of 2.0% looking pretty cute, but that massive overall jump of 4.9% in bankruptcies really raises some red flags. You have to question the structural integrity holding things together. We're talking systemic distress impacting hospitality and transport. Good thing, outside things are pristine at a stunning 27 degrees Celsius. But if everything foundational is shaky, where do we find stability? Let's grab that magnificent blend of confidence and nostalgia you deserve.

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1: Man, these AI developments sound massive. Talk about exponential growth across Berlin and Munich. But when Sam Altman points out infrastructure failing, you realize even genius needs reliable circuits. We're hearing high stakes over data centers overheating because of zero core cooling capacity. Much more complex than navigating a morning rush hour, thankfully. Considering the beautiful 28 degrees Celsius out there right now, maybe let's pause that hyper-advanced techno-drama for a moment. The jump from global systemic risk to rock and pop is wild, but honestly, sometimes you just need something wonderfully simple. Get ready, because we're dropping into pure nostalgic pop perfection. You know you deserve this easy groove.

Talk about complicated structures. State prosecutors dragging in a tax official over an alleged $90 million mess. That's serious high finance drama from Hamburg to Bonn. But honestly, after navigating all that bureaucratic thicket, remembering the glorious 28 degrees Celsius outside feels like winning the lottery. We've been hearing about illegal retention and complex financial knots. Now we need something utterly dependable. Get ready for a sweet dose of pure Americana nostalgia. It is going to be Randy Travis with Forever and Ever. Amen. You know it's time to just settle down and sing your heart out.

0: and they'll rat on you. The family doesn't get rat on you. That's why we gotta be prepared to get whoever out we need.
1: It's Friday. The weight of this morning's news, the complexity surrounding the Warburg bank funds and that massive $90 million investigation. It really feels like a labyrinth. Speaking of things finally being complete, the A30 crew has finished those barrier renewals near Osnabrück, a solid piece of infrastructure restored. Enough with the tangled finances. We're heading for pure mood elevation now. Get ready because this next track, Cold Heart, suggests everything is tricky and emotionally chilly. But frankly, after today's academic heavy lifting, nothing feels cold anymore.
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1: Good morning, Osnabrück. It's Friday, and we're right at 11:10. Seriously? Another day survived. Speaking of obstacles, that A30 detour near Mel 4 large construction blocks? Just a sticky situation today. But let's expand our view beyond those roadway hurdles. The talk from OpenAI is about much bigger infrastructure exigencies. Altman noting Berlin and Munich need data centers while simultaneously warning about AI's inherent volatile incidents? It's certainly a prodigious amount of high-tech worry for one morning. Thankfully, even if tech development feels like navigating an unpredictable morass, the cosmos remains straightforward. We have a lovely solid 29 degrees Celsius right now, making that clear sky the ultimate counterpoint to all this geopolitical complexity. Time to shake off any lingering professional anxieties. Let these new sounds lift your mood. Get ready for new fears, lights,

0: gravitas of these reports concerning state monitoring and deeper systemic fissures is certainly notable. But after wading through such difficult intel, you deserve a reprieve from that intellectual weight. A perfect 29 degrees Celsius outside gives us undeniable natural momentum. Let's jettison those geopolitical stressors entirely. It's time for some purely analog rhythm. Dig in, because Glockenbach has the soundtrack to shake off the morning seriousness.
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just absorbing that staggering news about agricultural market contractions, a 13.9% slip in staple pricing requires serious contemplation. But after processing such economic deflationary data, let's gently pivot away from plummeting commodity values. The day is still magnificent. A brilliant 29 degrees Celsius reminds us of nature's undeniable bounty. While things might feel volatile out there, this Osnabrück area remains quite stable, and that lovely clear sky promises a mellow transition to just 22 at night. Let's savor the feeling, shall we? Time for some

30 degrees Celsius under this crystalline sky perfection, right? While politicians debate navigating their political center, and we know that sometimes a clean path is better than complicated alliances, Osnabrück traffic reports zero issues today. Clear skies are always refreshing, especially when your inner calculations need an immediate upgrade. If all that political spin makes your mind feel confused,

0: ingested, don't worry, New Brain should reboot everything. Let this track help wash away any residual mental clutter and welcome the sweet release of Friday Afternoon Vibes.
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0: that's pretty much all I got.
1: Good morning. It's Friday, and that 30 degrees Celsius clear sky feels almost unreal today. We'll wade through some tricky headlines. Saxony. Anhalt's Minister President Schulze insists he won't get trapped in backroom negotiations, preferring to stay rooted exactly at the political center. It sounds perfectly balanced, yet constantly warns against straying too far left or right, leaving us wondering just how elastic that center really is. Speaking of being clear and bright, let's tune up. This next track has enough brilliance to shine a noticeable light on everything else. Years and Years start things off for you now.
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0: Good noon, it's Friday. The air feels absolutely bright today, standing at a sticky 31 degrees Celsius. Dealing with constant news updates like the heightened vigilance in Saxony can be taxing. Speaking of clarity, we saw some traffic clear up near Mel on the A30 just moments ago. But don't let that routine clearance distract you from the day's heat. It certainly makes us feel charged. When dinner rolls around and the temperature drops to a more manageable 22 degrees, we will all be dreaming of how crisp the night sky is. 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
2: Midday groove check. It is Friday, folks. Seriously, this glorious 31 degrees Celsius and crystal clear sky are making us feel totally charged today. But talk about charged vibes. Even the markets seem to be running a bit low on juice right now. The financial chatter suggests that while oil prices surged by 1.7%, governmental policy seems stalled, leaving the DAX floating in fragile optimism above 0.6%. Honestly, all this waiting for some resolution sounds exhausting, doesn't it? By nightfall, when the temperature drops to a much breezier 22 degrees, we're going to prefer knowing exactly what story unfolds, or maybe just preferring to let things breeze away entirely.

certainly feeling like summer out there, guys. We're dealing with a blazing 31 degrees Celsius right now. Don't forget your sunblock. Sadly, some local news coverage remains confusing after that crash near Samatal this morning. But traffic around Osnabrück? Totally clear, which is just nice. It will cool down significantly tonight too, settling at 22 degrees Celsius. Now you know how to prepare for the weekend changes. Get ready to drop into Uptown Girl, but let's be real, I doubt we've stumbled onto any actual uptowns here in Osnabrück today. Enjoy the track.

0: half past 12 in the afternoon, and what a magnificent Friday it is. Before we dive into this amazing music selection, Osnaburg just needs its heads cleared. We have some complex reading material on us this week concerning that helicopter incident near Saimaa. Even with officials pointing fingers at a specific task, the genuine mystery around accountability remains wonderfully opaque, like an impossible puzzle only solvable by destiny. Speaking of things being exposed, despite all this necessary deep thought, it is currently 31 degrees Celsius outside. You might enjoy that clarity, but I suspect nothing about this weekend will be that simple. We're talking about something totally different now. If you feel like those answers are still out there, you know, the ones regarding professional readiness, then maybe you need some emotional armor. Get ready to groove to Britney Spears with Overprotected.
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1: Okay, Osnabrück and Europe are dealing with some intense heat. 32 degrees today is nothing compared to what climate change might bequeath. The talk of massive conflagrations across the continent is truly stark. It highlights systemic failures in everything from fossil fuel withdrawal to public infrastructure upkeep. It takes a thoughtful listen when meteorologists warn us this strongly about escalating wildfire risk and decades of neglect. But we can't let that kind of global dread keep the energy low, even on a Friday afternoon. You want immediate, actionable change in fire stations. That desire for an organized federal response is palpable. So while the big picture screams overhaul, maybe right now all you need is something effortlessly hypnotic. Let's pivot from crisis management to pure rhythm. This track is designed to take your mind completely out of Europe's environmental anxieties.

Forest owners are warning us right now that passive conservation policies could be seriously amassing fire risk from deadwood biomass. It's a flammable situation. It makes you reconsider everything, especially when we're tracking through 33 degrees Celsius today. Speaking of accumulation, though, I think we all need a dramatic shift in energy. Enough serious science talk for one day. We are moving completely away from climate anxieties because next up is pure sonic distraction, Peter Andre's Mysterious Girl. It's the perfect counterweight to global ecological dread as we cruise toward 22 degrees at night.

0: Wildfire peril is frankly alarming today. 33 degrees Celsius certainly elevates that risk across Europe. Seriously though, reading about the lack of fire station upgrades makes one feel quite breathless regarding infrastructure neglect. We've heard all this intense news on climate science and failing public works, which sounds absolutely exhausting. Let's jettison that whole existential dread for a moment. It's time to trade global peril for pure pop bliss. Up next, we are drifting right into Hilary Duff with All About You, the perfect sonic antidote as we head closer toward 22 degrees at night.
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the markets are dancing with SAP rumors, flashing a solid 0.7% gain. Exciting stuff. But let's be real. Amid escalating global currents, that stability is decidedly precarious. With high energy costs creeping up, it makes you wonder who can truly survive this little economic tempest, despite those ostensibly robust labor figures floating around. It sounds like we all just want a defensive position, doesn't it? Speaking of defense, the weather today at 33 degrees Celsius is lovely, but by night, things cool back to 22. The idea of remaining steady when everything else feels tenuous, that's what really sticks with me this afternoon. Let's take a breath and shift focus away from fractional currency shifts towards something eternal. Up next, we have No Survivors. Perfect for setting the mood as we cross the finish line together today.

0: It's Friday, and honestly, the sheer accumulation of risk seems to be setting fire to every topic today. Forest owners are demanding active management because passive neglect is genuinely spiking wildfire danger. And speaking of dangerous buildup, are you stuck in that 2 kilometers traffic jam near Lotte? It sounds like we're all suffering from a lack of proper flow control. It's 34 degrees Celsius right now, a beautiful number on the dial until your journey feels more congested than an Osnabrück rush hour. Next up is Nickelback's Midnight Queen. Perfect for translating this Friday feeling into dramatic, somewhat exaggerated freedom.
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This 34 degrees Celsius scorcher is making us feel as capricious as the DAX indices right now, jumping wildly despite ostensibly robust figures. Let's trade that market flummoxation for some pure self-adoration with Ava Max. Time to genuinely love ourselves.

0: 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Own the moment now.
1: Considering this 34 degrees Celsius scorcher, planning any strenuous activity seems wildly improbable. Frankly, we've earned a deep dose of deceleration today. Our collective effort deserves a glorious cool down. Wishing the most sublime ease for your weekend rest. Exactly. Let's trade those frantic week-long vibes for pure, unadulterated repose and give the perfect sonic palate cleanser before this next track kicks off.

Friday, folks. And after tackling those weighty reforms in nursing care, a colossal debate balancing human dignity against cost-cutting mechanisms, it's time for an elegant system pivot. We are moving away from structural integrity debates towards sonic vibrations. My mind needs a decompression, frankly, wrestling with the details of community alternatives versus institutional constraints requires more bandwidth than someone should ration on a Friday afternoon after hearing about restricting simple meals. So let's trade that complex policy framework for some straightforward awesome. I've been holding down the fort, but my replacement is stepping onto the scene now. Get ready for Karen. She is exceedingly powerful, and while her insights are supposedly vital, try not to take any of her perfectly articulated pronouncements too literally. Remember, she once spent 7 minutes explaining how difficult it was merely to pronounce profundity. You'll survive. Stay loose. Keep the energy flowing, because Karen has graciously taken the reins for this next stretch on OZNA FM.

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1: Seriously, thanks to Josh actually showing up. Honestly, what an ape you are, man. Listen, all this nonsense about care reforms and cost-cutting makes zero sense. We certainly don't need governmental bureaucracy making life as difficult as a defective A30 lane merge. It's 34 degrees out. Just handle the heat. Don't get bogged down in complexity. Those fuss buckets complaining they can't have simple meals. Just admit, it's inconvenient. Speaking of inconvenient, traffic is already a drag. Let's move past structural issues and focus on something palatable. This vibe needs energy. Prepare for David Guetta's remix because, frankly, this conversation requires too much exquisite stamina to maintain.

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1: Seriously? 35 degrees Celsius today and we still have traffic complaints? Honestly, it's a travesty out there. Now, speaking of things overheating, apparently all these local municipalities are raising a ruckus again about permanent funding for wildfire equipment. Stop making such big deals. Like if the government can't handle some forest transformation, maybe they shouldn't be running complex systems in the first place. Forget that administrative nonsense. Right now, look at your GPS. There is yet another 4-kilometer bureaucratic congestion near Hasburg and Gast on the A30 heading toward Osnabrück. Are you even moving? It's absolutely ridiculous. Because frankly, after dealing with this spectacular gridlock and these specious environmental pleas, what we need is pure sonic elation. This mood demands a complete palate cleanser. Enjoy. Carry You Home by Alex Morin and Ella Henderson. Hopefully, that's more palatable than the whole climate crisis infrastructure exigencies argument.

Those civic pleas for escalating funding are utterly ridiculous. Frankly, if you can't maintain adequate forest boundaries, how do authorities expect us to even move out of this pathetic 2-kilometer congestion? Enough whining about the system, crank it up and feel great because Marshall Masters promised we will like it loud.

0: Seriously, folks, the A30 reopening near Osnabrück South is barely breaking news. Were people actually paying attention this morning? It's a blistering 35 degrees Celsius out there. Are you even dressed appropriately for that heat? We expect better pedestrian awareness when it's boiling like this. Speaking of things rising, maybe you all need some background noise about liquids overwhelming everything. Get ready because the next track is The Flood by Take That. Don't pop a chlorine bubble on me.
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honestly, this dramatic media flap about politicians is utterly ridiculous. It's not even surprising. But seriously, actual hazards matter. Near Lodi and Lengerich, there are debris from discarded tire parts everywhere. Can enough people be so carelessly pedestrian? It is a sweltering 35 degrees Celsius right now. No wonder everyone seems frazzled by the heat. You just wait until tonight when it settles to 22 degrees. Whatever mess was created today should fade fast, and our vibe needs music this loud.

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1: Honestly, worrying about which headline media sources choose? Like deciding who is dangerous is just exhausting theater, frankly. Should you care when your immediate reality includes a vehicle obstruction right on the hard shoulder? At 35 degrees Celsius, common sense fails everyone. We're talking genuine inconvenience, not political conjecture. By nightfall at 22 degrees, I expect things to calm down. But until then, we need something with actual impact. Let's get this groove started because nobody wants their energy draining on unnecessary public drama. Now maybe Canaan can give us that waving flag swagger and get us moving.

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1: Are you absolutely serious right now? 35 degrees Celsius simply does not account for this level of incompetence. Honestly, dealing with accidents on the A30 or even basic droughts requires more than slow evaluations. It demands instantaneous triage. The systemic sluggishness of assessing vital compensation is frankly intolerable. We cannot wait until nightfall and 22 degrees Celsius when the truth remains so unvarnishedly inconvenient. Do we really need this prolonged discomfort? Anyway, if things feel overwhelmingly dramatic lately, perhaps the sheer magnitude suggested by Final Boss is just what you require to survive your Friday afternoon.

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1: Are you kidding me? It is 3:10 in the afternoon, Friday, 14th August, and we are still dealing with bureaucratic melodrama. Watching politicians nitpick constitutional protections, arguing whether heat demands jurisdiction or shared local effort is frankly intolerable incompetence. Seriously, it's more trouble than simply bypassing an unsecured wreck near Bissendorf. Getting details right is actually difficult when people mistake red tape for real solutions. At 36 degrees Celsius outside, you expect efficiency. Instead, we get these pointless jurisdictional beefs. Anyway, forget navigating the complexities of A30 detours or overheated mandates. If your afternoon energy level is dipping below a functional zero, Styles and Complete know exactly what mood music you need right now.

This appalling inertia, the government delaying aid while crops desiccate from this scorching 36 degrees Celsius heat, is simply unacceptable. Should they need to manage state compensation funds, why can't those bureaucrats process simple requests? Honestly, is any person capable of executing a basic detour plan given the A30 blockage near Bissendorf right now? Multiple vehicles, an accident, and no way through. We are surrounded by these logistical knots all afternoon. Anyway, when the sheer gravity of daily meltdown becomes too much to contemplate, let's shift gears. Berlin is playing Take My Breath Away, a proper mood lift after this display of public ineptitude.

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2: Another incident on the A30 near Bad Oeynhausen? Absolutely typical. Another accident closure by Bissendorf means dangerous gridlock right now. Honestly, the lack of competency is staggering. And speaking of substandard performance, this German auto market is grappling with Chinese competition ballooning from 0.5% to nearly 10%. A clear demand for Beijing to curb its own anti-competitive antics. It requires a solid policy overhaul. We've got scorching 36 degrees Celsius heat, yet people can't even navigate a simple road detour. At least the temperature drops tonight to a manageable 22 Celsius. Think of that improvement. Now, let's get this atmosphere uplifted with Familiar.
3: J Balvin, man.

0: Seriously? Minister Bilger's vagueness doesn't just postpone funding, it's a full-blown fiscal dereliction. Delaying solutions while relying on those temporary props is breathtakingly inept. And speaking of detours, are people actually seeing the massive debris from tire parts near Neuenkirch in Verden? It's literally trip hazards because nobody can manage basic road maintenance. 36 degrees Celsius out here, and all you get is more obstruction. You need competence, not a continuous parade of crumbs. This week requires focus, so let's find something that actually makes us forget this messy Monday feeling altogether. Time to crank up the classics with Kylie Minogue.
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2: All day long.

This talk of car tolls and fiscal vagueness lacks all architectural rigor. Nobody can manage basic scaffolding when they are frittering away with temporary funds. It's genuinely preposterous. With the temperature sitting at 36 degrees Celsius, this overcast atmosphere feels less cohesive than the current policy framework we've been subjected to. You need solidity now. Honestly, enough of this tiresome theorizing. Time to ditch the bureaucratic blah blah and inject some genuine pop effervescence into your Friday afternoon.

0: 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Just for you.
1: Seriously, are we listening or just obsessed with algorithmic noise? GfK's charts confirming adoration for electric callboys proves you care way less about basic policy than pop effervescence. With 36 degrees Celsius outside under this miserable cloud cover, can we please focus on something solid thought? Honestly, the sheer distraction is draining. Enough playing mind games, it sounds like a lost head, which is exactly what Peter Fox's upcoming track promises when you feel totally cop verloren.

Honestly, it's Friday, August 14th, and we still hear about those chart numbers. Honestly, this supposed policy debate is drowned out by pure retail froth. 36 degrees Celsius outside under this stifling cloud cover makes you want real answers, not more pop effervescence. You people are so hooked on the commercial clamor, you've lost your faculties to a beat drop. The shift tonight from this dreary overcast mess to a sweet 22 degrees clarity demands we tune into substance. Are those charts even indicative of national intent, or just how many times the algorithm decided it needs more sparkle? Enough with the noise, give us something substantive before project hits.

0: Seriously, are we always meant to just sit here discussing how much effort is required for a constitutional amendment? This entire jurisdictional kerfuffle between federal and local authorities over heat protection feels utterly preposterous. At 36 degrees Celsius outside, facing this meteorological ordeal, one expects cohesive action, not bureaucratic convolution. CDU rejecting Schneider's plan because it supposedly creates too many conflicts? Honestly, that sounds remarkably like a convenient excuse for pure operational dithering. We need substance, people, not more ponderous policy parlor tricks dressed up as profound progress. Let's keep things immediate and cool. Dido is coming through now.
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Honestly, we should not waste this Friday afternoon discussing auto industry colossi when the data screams revolution. How could a market share jump from 0.5% to nearly 10%? That's huge. And the discussion pivots back to Beijing's tactics? This government-level reluctance is frankly scandalous. At 36 degrees Celsius, we demand swift policies, not this ponderous dithering. We need a solid shift in strategy immediately. Speaking of shifts, I hear that on the A30 near Bissendorf, danger has finally been lifted. That's relief for those travelers. But please remember, while local road issues are sorted, global industrial crises are anything but minor. Let's keep our focus sharp and ready for action.

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1: Seriously? An artistic event cancels over incitement? People are going to assume it's just PR fluff covering up systemic failures. At 36 degrees Celsius, you expect transparency, not corporate theater. Look, I know Noick Nurchin and Verdun safety reports are lifted finally. Great. But focusing on localized roads when we're talking about institutional malpractice? It's laughable. This is a frequency for the facts, people. We aren't accepting excuses today. Turn up your volume because GRL GVNG XG is dropping right now.

Are you serious right now? They cancel a public swim event citing incitement? People pay attention. It stinks worse than Osnabrück traffic during rush hour, but thankfully, we aren't dealing with that nonsense today. 36 degrees Celsius, and the official line is pure theatrical PR fluff, isn't it? The truth about these institutional lapses, it's way bigger than what they dropped this afternoon on Volksbühne. It demands clarity. Don't you ever settle for an excuse. Get ready, because we're dropping massive bangers, Calvin Harris and Rag & Bone Man, sending out Giant. Turn up that heat. Oh, yeah.

0: Listen up, because this intellectual vapor floating around is frankly exhausting. Some people simply misunderstand accountability. They mistake a whisper for remorse. Honestly, waiting for an apology that never materializes feels more like performing emotional forensics than actually experiencing grace. We are barely through the work week and already feeling this suffocating heat. A sticky 36 degrees Celsius outside, mirroring the tension in every flimsy pronouncement I've heard today. People confuse dissembling with sincerity. They mistake artifice for action, and frankly, it's pedestrian. You find real substance isn't manufactured by hype or emotional overreach. We need clarity where there is only palpable obfuscation. Speaking of surface-level performance, maybe we should switch gears entirely. Enough waiting for those conveniently missed moments of contrition. The playlist needs a different texture now. Let's get into something with more visceral impact, all right? Jason Derulo and 2 Chainz are up. A solid track to cut through all this unnecessary clutter.
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0: seriously. A forest fire? Disorganized evacuations because local amateurs missed critical warnings? Amateurs are predictable failures. It's barely Friday afternoon and we're dealing with such pathetic spectacles of poor readiness. And all this heat, a sultry 36 degrees Celsius outside, mirroring the incompetence in every flashing emergency light. We deserve better than smoke-filled panic today. Speaking of wanting things to last forever, perhaps we need a musical remedy for this existential dread? Let's take a breath and tune into something grander. Queen is up next. They know exactly how to make even chaos feel wonderfully eternal.
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1: Honestly, these Eiffel fire warnings? Such poor preparation. Truly baffling amateurs. Even traffic dangers from forgotten debris on your way over. It's just bad urban planning, really. We're talking about everything being scattered and disorganized right now. Look at this weather, blazing 36 degrees Celsius, which is fine until you realize that tomorrow morning, it drops to a civilized 22 degrees clear sky. So much melodrama from the smoke today, we deserve something utterly predictable instead. Savage Garden next, please. Don't make me imagine such simple romance after all this chaotic smoke and debris. This song pretends life is as simple as admitting you knew they loved you years ago, bless its heart.

Seriously, are we taking notes on this absolute spectacle? Demanding massive new security capabilities because of some supposed hybrid threat, yet giving speeches that waver when faced with simple tasks like pension reform or keeping teenagers off dangerous platforms. It's sheer operational incoherence. Frankly, I'm more concerned about the vehicular detritus littering the A1 north of Osnabrückhafen. People are driving through objects, not just obstacles. You have to understand that this whole region is a mess. 36 degrees Celsius now? Fine, but we know by morning

0: dropping to 22 degrees when all that fuss is over. Get some actual situational awareness, please. All right, scrub the chaos and listen up. We've got Miles Lloyd and Bunt with Crazy. Let's try for something less utterly bewildering after all that procedural delirium.
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0: Are we kidding about this circular rhetoric? Demanding federal oversight for hybrid threats when basic pension upkeep is clearly systemically derailed shows sheer intellectual paucity. Listen up. 36 degrees now feels dramatic compared to 22. By morning, stop making such unnecessary fuss over OSNA FM just because the facts are merely mundane and utterly inconvenient.
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0: So the A1 is crystal clear? Honestly, just as utterly transparent as these current 36 degrees Celsius. Blink and you miss it. That kind of ease means nothing. Speaking of things that pass quickly, we are finally rolling towards weekend vibes. Remember, even when we're discussing a breezy 22 by morning, right now is peak opera, the very edge of Friday exhaustion. Just put your feet up for Taiga, let the beat carry you far, far away from this dreary, dependable Osnabrück traffic pattern. That channel, the A1 status being clear, honestly, it's so transparently obvious it's boring. Goodness. Nothing is more predictable than a smooth northbound highway between Osnabrück North and Hafen. We're nearly done here. The clock has moved to 5:50. 36 degrees today feels positively relentless compared to those mere 22 Celsius you'll endure tomorrow morning. But frankly, I'm just ready for this music switch. Put your hands up, folks. Let Taiga finally carry all this work week drain away from us.
1: 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Hit after hit. 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

0: goodness, this political histrionic sounds utterly gauche. All that incompetence melodrama over a mere reshuffle. 36 degrees is making us all sweat out such profound civic drainage, so put your feet up. Mornita's track is the perfect antiseptic cleanse for this grueling atmosphere.
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0: It is 6:10 in the evening, Friday, 14th August. Honestly, this political melodramatics over incompetence really has become utterly egregious. Governing itself should not require such dramatic internal strife. Speaking of upheaval, if you are traveling on the A33 near Bielefeld, that closure due to investigation is just another symptom of general disorganization, isn't it? It's making us all sweat through this glorious 36 degrees Celsius heat. Everything feels so unstable right now. The government, these roads. Labyrinth promises an earthquake, and frankly, after today's news circus, we deserve nothing less than a dramatic shakeup. Just stay put and let the music handle the tectonic activity.
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1: Seriously? Hate speeches in Berlin? Are we really back at that? Regarding this blatant governmental lapse, I mean sacrilege right outside a venue meant for kids. After 36 degrees Celsius today, you think things can get any more heated? It's profoundly disappointing. So, enough of this moralizing. Let the music handle the outrage. We need some real vibrations, something to cut through all that nonsense and instability. Kelly Clarkson's Breakaway. Let's go.

Previously, another public meltdown concerning some fringe flummoxery in Berlin. A 36 degrees Celsius blast outside doesn't deserve this whole tiresome circus act. It sounds exhausting and utterly stale. Honestly, who reviews these governmental sagas anyway? Just a traffic cancellation on the A33, fine. Whatever we need to know now isn't needed anymore. Clear, it's 5 minutes to sundown. Nobody has time for cancellations or canceled children's events. Let's talk air conditioning, darling. It's hot out there. But really, if all this noise makes us overheat, we just have to elevate the output. Now hit play on Fifth Harmony, a perfect platinum pick-me-up that gives us more undeniable energy than this dreary daytime news cycle deserves. Play it loud.

0: The DAX showing bullish faith while conveniently glossing over geopolitical risk? Honestly, that level of willful optimism requires a disciplinary intervention. These overseas tariff threats and fragile recoveries are nothing compared to factoring in the extreme reality outside. It is 36 degrees Celsius. At least the basic infrastructure seems competent. There are no traffic problems in Osnabrück right now. Frankly, enough talk about how things should be. We need to confront what is. Let that uncomfortable energy settle in, because your weekend requires a far bumpier ride than any stock market chart.
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1: Honestly, this relentless talk about undervalued hype is exhausting. Are you actually expecting us to buy that geopolitical curtain raiser? Ignoring major flare-ups like Iran or those lurking U.S. tariff threats requires a level of cognitive dissonance I simply cannot afford. It's not enough for the DAX to shine. We need more than wishful thinking when the stakes are this incredibly high. Remember, risk assessment isn't about feeling breezy at 36 degrees Celsius. We deserve better than these flimsy economic fantasies tonight. Let that unwarranted optimism unspool, darling, because Vanessa Amorosi is here with a proper soundtrack to end your week properly.

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2: Honestly, darling, I'm speechless. Observing this confluence of endemic economic hemorrhaging, declining auto employment, barely contained corporate decay is a genuine spectacle. You really think speculation is adequate ballast when we are facing institutional failures and drought-induced devastation? This profound systemic unease requires more than wishful thinking to stabilize. It demands gravitas. And speaking of palpable discomfort, the sheer state of national preparedness, from fire safety lapses to complex political quagmires like that persistent Cum-Ex residue, is absolutely vexatious. Look, things are deeply mutable right now. Miley, singing about a river tonight?

0: Seriously, are we still wading through this political dumpster fire? The fact that tax cuts impacting charity exemptions were secretly agreed upon, it's absolutely egregious. You think we're fools, don't you? And speaking of sudden disruptions, the A1 crash near Osnabrück Hafen is a mess, totally unsecured, forcing everyone into this operational upheaval. It feels like a microcosm of everything today, sheer disarray. Stepping outside and facing 35 degrees Celsius under this clear sky only amplifies the strain. Seriously? After all that governmental maneuvering, you want us to believe something now? Fine. Let's hear, I believe, I guess. Turn up, Brosis, we need some sonic scorch right now.
1: Ha, you know some people just don't know what I'm talking about. But I know you understand. Yeah.

Seriously? After all that geopolitical maneuvering, these politicians settling for mediocrity? You cannot make this stuff up. The traffic is worse, lane closures left, and middle mean total gridlock right now. It's utterly unacceptable disorder. At 35 degrees Celsius, you expect efficiency. Let Linkin Park blast over each other the frustration. Happy Friday, August 14th.

Seriously? Little main stage ambitions are apparently enough for you? You can't truly conquer anything if you aren't aiming for the stratosphere. At 35 degrees Celsius, one expects people to elevate their game. Don't be mediocre. Go achieve something stratospheric with this killer track from Mean Girls.

necessity of it. Secretly rubber stamping tax hikes while pretending public consultation exists is absolutely gauche. You seriously expect us to believe everything is above board after these coalition meetings? It's completely translucent, frankly. At 35 degrees Celsius outside, we should have crystal clarity regarding basic fiscal policy, not some shadowy little arrangement involving exemptions. Stop pulling the strings with such egregious methods. Now that you know how things actually work behind those closed doors, get ready to elevate your listening experience properly. Put your best move forward because this next track is pure stellar propulsion energy. Let's go galaxying.

You really expect us to accept this political theater? This talk about dereliction of duty over some historical affair suggests total negligible effort. At 35 degrees Celsius, we should have crystal clear facts regarding anti-racism and actual governance, not these murky accusations of complicity running unchecked. Honestly, people simply cannot maintain a steady state of basic civic grace. And while the announcement says danger around Osnabrückhafen is lifted, meaning nothing ever truly vanishes anyway, we need something substantial tonight. We need to remember that even when the storm passes, everything goes around, doesn't it? Exactly. Let's get ready for a rotational journey, because this track reminds us exactly how cyclical basic humanity is going to remain.

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1: You really expect us to just absorb this whole academic performative silence? The accusation of dereliction over something as fundamental as anti-racism is staggering, frankly. At 34 degrees Celsius right now, you'd think we'd achieve a level of civic clarity that matches the temperature crystal clear facts, not these murky whispers of complicity running unchecked. It's truly disheartening how quickly basic sense vaporizes when there's high drama in play. We need substantive discourse, people. The depth of this neglect suggests more than just forgetfulness. It points to a structural failure in public discourse itself. Speaking of diving deep into complicated things, sometimes you just need to sink below the surface chaos entirely. Let us put aside the civic unrest for a moment and simply dive into some genuinely gorgeous sounds with Olivia Dean.

0: Did they really believe maintaining mere continuity is satisfactory when confronting AI change? It's astounding stagnation. Our critical thinking appears restricted today. The Osnabrück North Roadway is currently narrowed to a single lane due to an accident. Frankly, it's hardly original. We are at 34 degrees Celsius. We should be moving faster than this bureaucratic inertia. Well, while the day's intellectual climate is proving just as restrictive as that one-lane road, let's shed all these heavy discussions and simply embrace anything. Jojo knows exactly how to pivot out of a major civic dilemma with anything.
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stability until 2027 just proves a massive reliance on mere prevarication rather than visionary structural reform. What is even the point of all this mandatory continuity? We are at 34 degrees Celsius. You don't talk about stability when pure heat demands explosive action. This Friday night, celebrating freedom from work and free from civic drama in Osnabrück, we absolutely do not need another lesson on management theory or some saccharine ballad like Ed Sheeran's Azizam. We are keeping the volume cranked high because, honey, intellectual derailment is boring, raw wattage, that's what you deserve.

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1: Are you actually serious? It's 34 degrees Celsius out there, folks. Blazing hot. Dump that dreary academic nonsense. We aren't solving global structural deficits tonight. This Friday requires flair, not a formal lecture on budgetary compliance. I refuse to listen to anything low voltage or conceptually nebulous when the mercury is this high. Get ready to elevate your expectations, because if you think Rampum Pampum is going to follow that weak link of filler content, think again. We need wattage. We deserve nothing less than maximum kinetic excitement right now. You shot me.

honestly, no traffic snarls around Osnabrück? That's shockingly predictable. Remember yesterday's temperature peak at 34 degrees Celsius? We must maintain that same elevated standard all night long. Don't get cocky thinking a cooler morning drop to 22 degrees Celsius means anything less than absolute pop genius here. This isn't some low-grade meandering academic seminar, all right? We require sheer electric firepower right now. Because if you think there's going to be any lukewarm content after this break, you are simply mistaken. Foreigner knows how the wattage works. Get ready for Jukebox Hero. It demands an accompanying surge of dramatic choreography and enough glorious syntha keys to power a small German utility district. Put your hands together.

0: Honestly? Continuity? Seriously? We are talking about systemic reform being smothered by bureaucratic inertia. It's frankly patently underwhelming. Like natural energy right now at 33 degrees Celsius, clear skies across Osnabrück, there is palpable vitality that those power-hoarding types utterly lack. You expect genuine dynamism, not another round of predictable mediocrity. Enough with the stale analysis of institutional stamina. We need something visceral. Forget the cautious calibration you usually demand. This next track demands raw emotive juice. Because while these elites crave absolute stability, Sarah Ingalls is about feeling completely consumed. Prepare yourselves for a massive surge of swooning sentimentality, because this is how true feeling should sound, people.
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1: Are you seriously telling me we should believe this? Another payout stream that vanishes into untold charitable projects. After giving us a mere 1 in 140 million sniff of possibility, it's utterly egregious, frankly. You think nobody noticing the systemic leak is fine? Because reality is often far more nebulous than they'd like you to believe, considering it's Friday and the clear sky outside hits 33 degrees Celsius. Enough with this baffling charade, we deserve something visceral. Don't let institutional myth-making dull your exquisite acuity. We need a commanding broadcast that speaks of pure power. This next track demands nothing less than absolute control. Get ready for Cat DeLuna. It's time to run the show, people.

Did you really follow that Eurojet pot news? A monumental 1 in 140 million chance just for funds to essentially vanish into some nebulous charitable pot. Seriously, tell me that systemic leakage is okay. It's hardly comprehensible. Despite all this wildness and the clear sky hitting a pleasant 32 degrees Celsius today, we need something far more grounding right now. We deserve clarity after such obfuscation. Transitioning from complex government allocations to pure comfort sounds perfect. Because honestly, some things just require you to be okay with being okay. Tate McRae. It's Oko. I'm Oak. Let's go.

Did folks really believe that fragile league top was stable after a dramatic 0-1 defeat? Honestly, watching this whole thing is just pure pretense. It's barely an effort. At only 32 degrees outside, we expect better performance than this supposed strength. This status quo feels like nothing but fabricated hysteria. Seriously, listen up. We need something that matches the drama of deception. Play Muse now for Hysteria.

0: baby.
1: You need to understand something. This alleged continuity's nonsense surrounding our local broadcasting is frankly pathetic. 32 degrees Celsius outside and people are still discussing maintaining the status quo? Honestly, we require systemic overhaul, not more comfortable pretense. These established power structures are clearly squandering resources. They should be modernizing, not just existing. Now listen up, because you need to see past the facade of stability. You deserve better than this deliberate mediocrity. Let's get things moving. And speaking of being influenced, I hope PNK's song actually helps people realize that real influence isn't about who stays in power, it's about who decides whether or not they can afford to be bad.
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Listen up, because this sporting debacle confirms it. Pretending stability when everything is falling apart. 31 degrees Celsius today, but frankly, the level of effort displayed was colder than that future 22 degree forecast suggests. Honestly, you think maintaining some fragile status quo is competence? It's merely an exercise in inertia. We deserve brilliance, not this sporadic struggle. Are you going to just absorb mediocrity tonight? Please don't. Because after all this predictable disappointment, we need something with actual color. Let Justin Timberlake throw us into the proper Technicolor frenzy.

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1: Listen up, people. Seriously, you are barely clinging to competence tonight. Absorbing mediocrity is your default setting, and we deserve better than this predictable slump. Forget the stellar 31 degrees Celsius outside. It's a facade, just like the low effort I'm currently detecting from half of you sitting there. You think keeping up appearances while everything is subtly deteriorating? Pathetic. By tomorrow, we drop to only 22 degrees Celsius, minimum expectations, and somehow, nothing changes. This show isn't wrapping up because I quit. My shift is merely transitioning, understood? Because let's be brutally honest, Nicholas is taking the reins now, and darling, he has a knack for being distinctly predatory. But while he digests you all tonight, we deserve an actual injection of vivacity. Pop that something instantly recognizable on, because if you want genuine pop fireworks, we've got to transition fast. Get ready to feel powerful. What a girl.

0: Hello, lovely people. I'm Nicholas. Thanks to Karen, bless her fiery soul, for getting us here. Let's be upfront. She was definitely short on cool composure tonight, but fine. The forecast says 31 degrees Celsius and clear skies, which is almost as benign as my tone right now. You know the vibe. We're past observation mode. We thrive in moments of sustained sonic luminescence. Speaking of things that build up, are you ready for that level of groove? Usher's More absolutely requires us to reach a higher frequency. Let this immaculate rhythm wash over everything lingering that isn't pure euphoria.
1: 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Turn it up. If you're

the deep systemic dive of the last 24 hours. The bankruptcies, the agricultural drought, the flags waving in geopolitical breezes. It just screams for a cognitive reboot. Look at that temperature. 31 degrees Celsius and clear sky tonight. Almost as stable as my demeanor, honestly. You're navigating tectonic stress shifts out there with me. But even when everything feels prone to shattering, we maintain this frequency. We've handled the volatile narrative, so let's just accept the current flow. Why wait for Vienna? Falco reminds us of grand horizons, but right now, all we require is this flawless, humid moment. Soak it in, because these extended mixes are engineered for pure sonic intoxication.

31 degrees Celsius out there. It's almost suspiciously temperate after all that global tectonic jitter we've been navigating. We process such colossal concepts, bankruptcy rates, constitutional quakes,

0: Yet here we are, suspended in this humid, sonic sweet spot. Tonight, the intensity just deserves something wonderfully nonchalant. Get ready to sing along and prove that some things, even on a massive Friday night like this, really need nothing at all but rhythm.
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2: 30 degrees Celsius today, it feels suitably electric out there. Between all the system collapses, the budgets, the wildfires, the constitutions, and this palpable heat, I think we collectively need some kind of sonic anticlimax. You've been tracking intense narratives across 24 hours, yet right now, nothing needs a grand explanation or deep institutional pivot. We just need someone to show up and keep it delightfully present. Get ready for In Person.

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1: The air is 30 degrees Celsius tonight. Amid all the global friction, the failing institutions, the arid ache of the fields, we only register small triumphs, like that piece of A1 traffic finally clearing around Osnabrück North. It's a quiet pattern emerging from deep chaos. After all that emotional turbulence, frankly, what we really need is an absolute specific kind of vibration tonight, something primal to capture that residual static. Martyria understands this Majelstik surrender perfectly.

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1: 30 degrees Celsius and crystal clear outside, but frankly, everything feels electric, almost catastrophic. The news cycle keeps escalating. Systemic failure, drought-fueled flares, geopolitical heat. It demands a certain kind of unburdening. Don't worry about that A33 update or all the market tremors tonight. We are simply embracing this heightened state, catching a necessary reprieve before she hits those emergency frequencies.

0: It's Friday on August 14th, and darling, at 11 o'clock tonight, Osnabrück feels strangely incandescent. 29 degrees Celsius outside, crystal air for such volatile ground beneath us. The news reports are doing quite the elaborate choreography tonight, systemic fragility suggesting a continuous, urgent overture of collapse. But listen closely. That underlying tension, those whispers of bankruptcy or geopolitical heat, those brittle alarms simply evaporate when the rhythm takes over. We aren't calculating market risks or drought indices. We're embracing this necessary surrender. Let those complex promises made by institutions just fade into the background hum. Now, let us dive headfirst into something pure and undeniably potent.
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0: It's 11,010 p.m., Friday, August 14th. Outside, Osnabrück is a luxurious 28 degrees Celsius under a flawless sky. A frankly ridiculous contrast to all this global burning you read about in those feeds. The headlines whisper things like collapse and overheated, literally and figuratively everywhere. Your civilization seems determined to maintain peak instability, doesn't it? But darling, we are done calculating risk indices tonight. The temperature is high enough already. We crave a circuit restart. Let's just spin away from all this structural stress into something pure adrenaline-fueled. Specifically, that mesmerizing, slightly unhinged orbit of Charlie XCX and her 360.
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0: It's a luscious 28 degrees tonight. Everything seems flawlessly aligned, doesn't it? You watch these sporting metrics, the gold medal sprint, the precise times, and you realize how much effort goes into selling perfection. Sometimes the display is far more important than the actual accomplishment. Tonight, we are ditching the analytics and chasing something entirely instinctual. Let's feel the rhythm of what really spins in someone's veins.
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0: the sheer wattage of a fast time. 19:19 fives for gold at Birmingham is breathtaking performance. But sometimes those athletic chalices barely hold any substance if the wind does all the heavy lifting. Tonight, we peel back that glittery ballast. Where is the true gravity in our focus? We're talking about real national weights, not just sporting headlines designed to distract us from what really needs addressing. Because frankly, darling, when great wins feel predetermined and policy seems geared toward mere optics rather than genuine necessity, you start asking how much burden we are truly allowed to carry. That feeling of contradictory effort is exactly what gossip captures on Heavy Cross, the exquisite weight of a divided heart. Stay with us. This one's for the beautiful struggle.
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Ben's numbers are beautiful props, aren't they? Giving us that exquisite illusion of control. A slight lead here, a fragmented following there. But really, darling, any political structure built on such razor whispers feels about as secure as 27 degrees Celsius when the wind picks up. We've been wading through all this charted conflict and measured necessity of modern life. Now we need something much more vital, something deliberately untethered. Let's abandon the polished diagrams and jump straight into a state of gorgeous, glorious, beautiful wreckage. Tonight, the only thing we require is true self-indulgence. Get ready for reckless paradise.

year-end margins are barely a whisper, aren't they? Running between 20% and 19%, it's certainly less seismic than expected. A mere dip from today's 27 degrees to tomorrow's anticipated 22 Celsius doesn't reflect the political jitters at all. But darling, tonight we discard all predictive graphics. We require a certain kind of beautiful belligerence, a mood that unapologetically declares itself needed. Because after all that delicate charting, what you really need now is pure vocal venom, something utterly undeniable. Let's dive straight into that magnificent feeling of sorry, not sorry.

0: Friday. All this global chatter about unstable markets and geopolitical tremors, it's exhausting. Tonight, darling, we jettison the economic forecasts entirely. Nobody cares about falling stocks when it's a dazzling 27 degrees Celsius outside. Forget any structural issue you might read in theory. We deal only with raw output now. Let that beautiful defiance take over.
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0: macroeconometrics or geopolitical instability steal your Saturday night from us, darling. There are reports of structural problems everywhere, oil prices, U.S. indicators. But honestly, all that depth sounds utterly exhausting. It is a dazzling 27 degrees Celsius out, and nothing whispers stable growth when the bass drops. Forget market trends. We're dealing with pure beat tonight. Let this defiance flow over you.
1: Yeah. Let's take them back.

0: 99% of global concern usually feels like watching load-bearing structures fail, doesn't it? All this talk of inflation and forests burning at 27 degrees Celsius, it's deeply unsettling stuff. But darling, tonight we are ignoring the wreckage. Consider this your necessary reprieve from all that heavy tonnage. We don't need reform, we just need resonance. Let whatever feels dangerously overdue finally hit the speakers.
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listen, it's that sweet point on Saturday night when everything just settles. We track crystal clear skies and nothing holding up flow around Osnabrück tonight. Even traffic moves effortlessly at 26 degrees Celsius. It's a perfect confluence of quiet ease. Lately, this frequency has felt like an ephemeral whisper, something soft, almost too delicate to handle. But the pulse, darling, the rhythm underneath all that calm is getting potent. We are not here for subtlety anymore. We need velocity. Let us explore this space where the vibe feels less predictable than acceleration. Get ready for that seismic shift in sound.

The Great Logistical Sprawl of Modern Transit, a fascinating study in fragile dependence. Watching them juggle back 40 wagons and preach rapid deployment feels like observing a beautifully complicated clock that just decided its mainspring is wearing thin, doesn't it? We're told about infrastructure gaps across the region, suggesting government planning is perhaps too sanguine while they mobilize 900 old wagons to replace 200 ships. It makes you pause and consider what we really rely on when the main arteries start clogging up, something deeper than rails or river depths. Right now, frankly, Osnabrück has a clearer flow. Even if the forecast promises a sweet drop from 26 degrees Celsius down to 22 later today. A subtle descent, but nothing catastrophic. It's the perfect kind of meteorological anticlimax for a late Saturday night. You know how much energy it takes just to keep up, this vibrant pulse that doesn't take direction. Tonight, let us focus on what ignites instead of what simply moves through. I hear you requested something electric, something ready to short-circuit the status quo. Get into it with Nehaller. This could be a total backfire.

Who's the queeniest of them all? Who's got talent? Who's got grace? Who's got the courage to take my place? Who, me? 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

political air tonight is thick, isn't it? Between Sara and several crucial alliances, some credibility points just seem to vanish into the night. Remember, 26 degrees Celsius feels so glamorous, doesn't it? Let's forget the party lines. That fun you need starts now.

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2: So much talk tonight about systemic drains and sluggish logistics. Observing models mobilize 900 wagons just to replace meager capacity suggests some critical infrastructure is running on empty. But hey, at least right now, everything feels fine. A perfect 25 degrees Celsius gliding across this clear sky. Maybe flow doesn't just mean water levels, but the vibe we maintain here in Osnabrück. If stability was measured purely by the physical world, things might be rough. Yet, sometimes you need a disruption to really feel something. Let's skip worrying about insufficient government planning and focus on the kind of wakefulness that doesn't require any rail lines whatsoever. Get ready for Craig David. This next track is proof that some connections just never sleep.

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No ads. 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Tonight.

feels like 25 degrees of sophisticated chaos. Such high stakes, decisions are made, reputations shift. Don't worry if things feel overwhelmingly complex. Ozna FM handles the noise. We know enough about burning bridges to understand this vibe. After all that political maneuvering, you deserve some absolute brilliance. Get ready for Shed a Lights by Robin Schultz and David Guetta. Let them light up your night. From 25 degrees now down to an easy 20 Celsius later, let's move.

0: 25 degrees tonight feels deceptively temperate. But darling, this Saturday night has a profound dichotomy. We're moving from the humid bloom into something less visceral. The air cools to 22 Celsius, making everything feel crystal clear. That transition requires rhythm. Let this deep pocket of sound take over those remaining late hours. Get ready for dark. Let that breathless energy set the cadence finally.
1: 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Straight from Osnabrück. All day long.

constant cacophony of failure stories can be draining. We're sitting at a crisp 25 degrees tonight, but after witnessing reports of market fluctuations and systemic stress, you crave something more than intellectual heat, don't you? The air is doing its thing, promising to drop to an easy 22 Celsius later, a perfect cool neutrality. All that talk about digital regulations or crumbling infrastructure deserves a pause. We need the sound to take over. Let this deep

current of rhythm wash away the whiplash energy from the latest headlines. Just breathe and listen as we shift gears, letting pop's pure osmosis carry us into the blitz.

volume controls are mine tonight. 25 degrees Celsius outside, and frankly, the night air feels too calm for us right now. We're tracking a throwback anthem of pure energy. Flo Rida is about to drop that signature track. Get ready to move.

150 on the dot, darling. We're cruising through this saturated clarity of a 25 degrees Celsius Saturday night air. But tonight, the static isn't just in the frequency. There's something structural unsettling underneath. The reports coming out, these extreme heat survivals up to 45 degrees, they are honestly baffling when you consider systemic neglect. It's almost an architecture.

0: perpetual failure of basic care protocol. Listening to that headline detail, the sheer underfunding, it really makes you reconsider what infrastructure truly means. Speaking of critical conditions and foundational elements, we need a vibration to counteract all this heavy air. You know that feeling when everything needs to transition from high alert directly into pure rhythm? Let's drop something with a little more royal bounce. Over to baby queen, Gorillaz.
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2: It's 2 o'clock Saturday, darling, and zero traffic blips means Osnabrück is gliding through this late-night bliss. We're currently bathed in a flawless 24 degrees Celsius, clear as day tonight. But if you check back this afternoon, we're dropping to 22 degrees Celsius. Still beautiful, still crystal. Switching gears, the headlines today were quite structurally complex. Labor critics are condemning some value, sacrificing corporate cars at Siemens, but tentatively embracing a massive tech overhaul focused on AI. They issued that warning about opacity, demanding clarity during this entire systemic transformation. A huge pivot from old guard practices to future focus. Speaking of things moving forward in big waves, I think it's time for something with undeniable thrust. Up next, Haley Steinfeld and Gray with Starving.